0: 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You give us 3 minutes, and we'll give you the world.
1: Good morning. I'm Casey Wong with Jess Perkins. Top story, Pretoria. The threat of nuclear confrontation in South Africa escalated today when the ruling white military government of that besieged city-state unveiled a French-made neutron bomb and affirmed its willingness to use the 3-megaton device as the city's last line of defense.
2: And the president's first press conference from the Star Wars orbiting peace platform got off to a shaky start when power failed, causing a brief but harmless period of weightlessness for the visiting president and his staff. We'll be back in a moment.
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0: 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Click on the link for more information and tickets. We'll see you soon. We are coming.
1: Does it come from another country or another world? How can they stop this invisible force whose only warning is a weird, blood-chilling sound?

Would you sign your own death certificate? You must before you witness the electrifying night of the living dead and blood and black lace. You must free the theater from responsibility should your heart stop. Paralyzed in fright from the 12 deadly hours of the night of the living dead, where strange, incredulous molecular mutation incites cadavers to arise live from their coffins to devour all human flesh. And the House of Horror, the House of Blood and Black Lace, a chic French fashion salon where seven breathtaking models will find their hideous, diabolical end. Night of the Living Dead, together with Blood and Black Lace.

I know who did it. I know who did it.

0: has been canceled.
1: The Adventures of the Panama Racing Club DJs. 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
2: The engine.

0: Three dead police officers, one critically injured. Police union leaders blame Omni Consumer Products, OCP, the firm which recently entered into a contract with the city to fund and run the Detroit Metropolitan Police Department. Dick Jones, Division President, OCP.
1: Every policeman knows when he joins the force that there are certain inherent risks that come with the territory. Ask any cop, he'll tell you. If you can't stand the heat, you better stay out of the kitchen.
0: Although seriously wounded, Officer Frank Fredrickson escaped and identified this man. Clarence Boddicker, unofficial crime boss of Old Detroit, now sought in connection with the deaths of 31 police officers. Today he's at large, while doctors at Henry Ford Memorial Hospital fight to save the life of Officer Frank Fredrickson. Good luck, Frank.

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0: By the time you receive this cassette, I will have kidnapped one of your ladies. Now it's time for you to pay me the money that you owe me.
1: Hello?
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1: This is he?
2: We have your wife.
1: How is she?
2: She's all right for now.
3: 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We want 600,000 in old 20s.
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7: This is a news bulletin from the WGBS Radio Newsroom. A tape-recorded press release has just been delivered to this station, as well as several others in the city, from an unidentified group who claim to have kidnapped an experimental nuclear reactor.
8: Oh, man!
7: The terrorists claim it is hidden somewhere in the Wilton district, and that the area should be evacuated immediately.
8: Wilton? What's wrong with
7: him? Here is part of the tape we received.
9: 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Grazie Roma, noi siamo il sistema di trans

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0: Hello, Williams here.
1: Hello, Mr. Williams. I call you to tell one important thing.
0: Important thing?
1: Yes, tell it now. Sorry, I won't disclose my name and address to you. It's your wish. Now, tell me the matter, mister. I need some money. Immediately.
0: Money?
1: This is not a bank. I know. I'm fully aware of my demand. What is the motive behind this demand? Necessity. Necessity for money. I'm not supplying money for necessities. So, you are not prepared to give money.
0: Yes, I'm not.
1: I realize that. But, it is because you don't have money or else.
0: Bloody.
2: Hello? Hello? Hello?
3: 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We are coming.
4: 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Nowhere. 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
0: No. What are you...
1: Where's my money?
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0: Oh, my God!
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0: She-Devils, the film that dares to probe the black depths of hell. Now the resurgent interest in this bizarre, weird world of ancient witchcraft and ceremonial magic is brought to you in all its stark terror and nightmarish horror. Blood Orgy of the She-Devils.
1: Super. Super, super sexy.

stations, all stations. This is two timer, break. Charlie, Bravo, Sierra. 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

0: tell you something. I'm glad I found out in time just what a partnership with a pair of wankers like you would have been. A sleeping partner's one thing, but you're in a fucking coma. No wonder you've got an energy crisis your side of the water. Us British, we used to have a bit more vitality, imagination, touch of the Dunkirk spirit, know what I mean? The days when Yanks could come over here and buy up Nelson's Column and an Harley Street surgeon and a couple of windmill girls are definitely over.
1: Now look.
0: Shut up, you long streak of paralysed piss. What I'm looking for is someone who can contribute to what England has given to the world. Culture, sophistication, genius. A little bit more than an hot dog, know what I mean? We're in the common market now, and my new deal is with Europe. I'm going into partnership with a German organisation. Yeah, the Krauts. They've got ambition, know-how, and they don't lose their bottle. 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I've shit 'em.

0: Sensors indicate increasing density of silica-based organic material adhering to the hull.
1: 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May 14, 15, 16 and 17 in The Hague, Holland. Click on the link for more information and tickets. We'll see you soon. We are coming.
2: I'm now programming our computer to transmit lingua code at their frequency and rate of speed.
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5: But who or what are we dealing with?

0: automatic burrito. Who wants to hold it?
1: Citizen Rule. People making a better tomorrow. A murderer was captured this morning and tried today.
2: Guilty.
1: Sentence, death. 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Would you like to know more?
3: If you think you're psychic, maybe you are.
1: Federal studies are being conducted in your community. Would you like to know more? Every school kid knows that arachnids are dangerous. However, Mormon extremists disregarded federal warnings and established Port Joe Smith, deep inside the arachnid quarantine zone. Too late, they realized that Dantana had already been chosen by other colonists, arachnids. Would you like to know more?
4: I am Gunnery Sergeant Hartman, your senior drill instructor. From now on, you will speak only when spoken to. And the first and last words out of your filthy sewers will be
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4: Bullshit, I can't hear you. Sound off like you got a pair.

0: Folks at Unitrans, the Department of Transportation, broke off this morning after 3 days of negotiations failed to produce an agreement. The controversial new proposal under debate calls for a zone-wide speed limit of 110 miles per hour in order to curb increased freeway fatalities. Mario?
1: Traffic officials estimate that after 15 years of deregulation, accidents resulting in death now occur once every 4 seconds. And as the bodies pile up, Unitrans spokesmen say that talks should resume next week. Meanwhile, commuter traffic was severely snarled in all directions while medical crews continue their around-the-clock cleanup activities.
0: It's getting harder and harder to drive to work these days, isn't it?
2: Absolutely true.
0: Up ahead, an exclusive newsmaker profile on ex-Hitler youth Klaus von Heydrich, now head scientist for the plague research effort, and a report on official denial of the latest rumors of an imminent cure. Mario?
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0: Frankenstein's monster can be destroyed by fire. Dracula by a silver stake driven through his heart. But nothing, nothing will avail against the absolute evil of the creeping flesh. The creeping flesh.
1: From Columbia Pictures, rated PG, parental guidance suggested.
2: Let's start from the beginning, all right?
3: 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But instead of finding the shooting star, we saw this circus tent.
4: Let's see what they were hanging there, wrapped up in these cotton candy things, these cocoons.
5: Okay, clowns, cotton candy, flying popcorn. Go ahead. Better make fools out of the police department. I told you I was just over there. Who are you gonna believe? Me and this little tramp. Police station, Mooney here. What? Oh, they took your wife away in a balloon?
4: People, there's some kind of creatures, things from another planet.

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0: His condition is stable, but Dr. Castle had to leave early, so I thought I should call
1: him. Sure, sure, it's fine.
2: Listen, he just walked up out of the rain. I swear to God, that's all there was to it. I just brought him here.
3: You have a room for him?
0: Yes, 13.
4: Miss Scott, call admitting. Miss Scott, call admitting.
2: Hey, can I leave now?
3: Sure, I don't see why not. Thanks a lot for bringing him.
2: Well, thank you, Doc. I was always taught that when somebody needs help, you help them. I mean, unless there's going to be trouble. There's not going to be any trouble, is it? I mean, you never know when somebody might be needing help. And it might be my kind next time.
5: They're going to kill us. All of us. All of us.
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6: 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Those who speak do not know.

0: 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Please, please, no, no, don't hurt me. I will watch all day. I will watch
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2: 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We'll see you soon. We are

0: all that scratch is making you itch? Well, little she is making me itch too, I guarantee it.
1: I love it, though. I love it, though. I love it.

0: The new serial killer, Theodore Bundy, is executed after nearly a decade on death row. Bundy was convicted of three brutal murders and was linked to dozens more. This morning, he died in Florida's electric chair. Bruce Hall reports from the state prison in Stark, Florida. Bruce?
1: Good morning, Charlie. All the last-minute attempts to save Ted Bundy's life failed. And when the governor said at 7:07 this morning, Eastern Time, there were no more appeals available, the executioner was told to pull the switch. A few minutes later, Ted Bundy was pronounced dead. Reporter Dick Kane witnessed the execution.
2: He had a corrections officer on each side. He had handcuffs. They were attached to the correctional officers. He had a shaved head, light blue shirt, dark trousers. His eyes kind of lit up when he first came into the room. But then after that, he calmed down. He appeared to be fairly calm throughout most of the proceeding.
1: Before Bundy was taken to the execution room, guards said that they had to physically drag him and get him going. He was resisting up until the last moment. Ted Bundy is the 20th person to be executed in the state of Florida since the death penalty was reinstated. There are still 279 other persons on death row in Florida. Charlie?
0: Bruce, was there anybody in sight down there protesting this execution?
1: Well, there is very, very strong support in Florida for the death penalty, and particularly for the death of Ted Bundy. There were 400 or 500 people here, all of them in favor of executing Bundy, and there were cheers moments after the execution took place.
0: Thank you, Bruce. Two blips.

0: Motherfucker, once again, gonna let y'all know how we feel about these hoe ass niggas. But like I was over these motherfucking niggas, man, with that hoe shit, dawg.
1: Yeah, once again, we in this hoe, let you know. You know what I'm saying? Never dissing, just listen. Just talking real about these fake ass niggas floating around.

Oh yeah, DJ Paul and Juicy J, Notorious Killer Mix, you know what I'm saying? Saying what's up to my nigga Project motherfucking Patton, this bitch, you know what I'm saying? My nigga Lemonade, my nigga Kevin in this motherfucker, my nigga Heavy C, y'all know what time it is, and my nigga Steve, when we out.

0: Okay, let's do it.
1: We believe it is the spirit that makes us alive. The spirit who speaks to us and who speaks through us.
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In late 1986, a 55-gallon drum of highly toxic experimental chemical warfare nuclear waste was rumored to be missing from a high-security warehouse facility at Fort Henry Dicker, Maryland. After many denials, it was finally admitted by top Pentagon officials that indeed one drum of the biohazard was unaccounted for. Fort Dicker spokesperson Brigadier General John Gillis maintains that this barrel poses no human health threat. Retired Fort Dicker scientist Dr. Roger Soriano, when asked to comment, replied that this one particular barrel could mean the end of life as we know it on this planet.

0: dreams from crystal cascades forgotten by time.
1: Forgotten by time.
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0: Captain's log. Commander Hawk here on a 36-year mission to the Crab Nebula. We've made this trip dozens of times.
1: You know,
0: they say sometimes people go crazy on these long trips. They get the space madness. Space madness. Mr. Science Officer, commence relaxation period.
2: Aye, aye, Captain.

0: Hello, Williams here.
1: Yes.
0: Hello, Mr. Williams. I call you to tell one important thing.
1: Important thing?
0: Yes. Tell it now. Sorry. I won't disclose my name and address to you. It's your wish. Now, tell me the matter, mister. I need some money. Immediately.
1: Money?
0: This is not a bank. I know. I'm fully aware of my demand. What is the motive behind this demand? Necessity. Necessity for money. I'm not supplying money for necessities. So, you are not prepared to give money.
1: Yes,
0: I'm not. I realize that. But, it is because you don't have money or else. Bloody.
2: Hello? Hello? Hello?
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4: Why don't you loosen up?

0: Young guys will. Young guys will. Young guys will. Young guys will. Young guys will. Young guys will. Young guys will.
1: Boys, here comes.
0: Young guys will.

his story about this several times. He first told the police that Heidi kept losing weight in November last year and that he put her in the bedroom. Then he said he found her dead and was too scared to do anything about it. But then later on he changed his story and he admitted that both he and Mrs. Caseda had left Heidi to die because they didn't have enough money to feed her.

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0: another visitor. 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
1: By the time you receive this cassette, I will have kidnapped one of your ladies. Now it's time for you to pay me the money that you owe me.
2: Hello?
3: Mr. Bannister.
2: This is he?
3: We have your wife.
2: How is she?
3: She's all right for now.
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5: 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We'll see you soon. We are coming.
6: Life can't be that simple. Relief, discomfort. Now, which of these I next apply? That decision is in your hands. So, take your time and tell me, is it safe?

0: Amy, you don't mean yes! New high fashion log for girls!
1: Yes, all new high fashion log for girls!
0: Why, she's beautiful! Uh-huh. And just look at all these high fashion outfits and accessories! I'm gonna dress her up like a bride!
1: Yes! Girls have endless hours of fun playing dress-up with new high fashion log! And don't forget Dream Date Log!
0: Isn't it romantic?
1: Girls just love High Fashion Log!
2: Yes, Log. 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

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We will not harm you. However, we will subject you to a series of inexplicable signs.

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1: From now on, the members of the Cybernetic Broadcasting System devoted themselves wholeheartedly to the realization of what must be one of the most bizarre ideas that ever occurred to the mind of man. The construction of a time machine that would transport them to the realms of the beyond and bring them face to face with the gods themselves.

We have waited for your coming for many years. Welcome. It pleases us that you are here. We will meet shortly, and then we shall answer all your questions. 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
4: 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New York, Pittsburgh, Chicago, San Francisco, Atlanta. 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

0: clear blue skies of Southern California turned blood red today when a squadron of F-16 fighter jets intercepted a small commercial airliner that accidentally strayed within 5 miles of Air Force One.
1: The President and First Lady were on their way to the Palm Springs Celebrity Golf Tournament. Fortunately, the security incident did not delay their scheduled appearance before enthusiastic crowds at the annual event.
0: On a more disturbing note, teenage youths armed with grenade launchers struck again on the streets of Los Angeles last night. One innocent motorist was killed, his wife and three children injured. Rival gangs say police are fighting for control of the downtown area's few remaining parking spaces. Mary?
1: And Unitas Today denied reports of setbacks in their search for a plague cure. A spokesman for the governing corporation said that 89Z, the latest experimental drug, holds definite promise for future research. The company points out that fewer than half the volunteer patients have actually died from their initial doses. Although surviving patients are said to be experiencing certain side effects, Unitas wants to assure the public that further tests are being undertaken on an accelerated basis.
0: All of us at Unitas are proud of our scientists, still working night and day to end the tragic epidemic, now in its 10th year.
2: You don't ask me things like that, do you? 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
3: No, because I don't give a shit. Who cares about what's on the flip side of a record?
2: I do!
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1: What, are you ducking me?
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0: 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We are coming.
1: People want paradise. And they will have it.
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3: Why don't you loosen up your pants a little?
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the millions and billions of stars in the universe, one of the least significant planets in our own stellar system is this one, our Earth. It is not only a small planet, but very young. There are any number of older ones. How did it begin, this young Earth? From a whirling ball of molten gases, it became a cooling sphere of bubbling, oozing lava. That was some 5,000 million years ago.

Somewhere, the oceans and seas appeared, and clouds of moisture formed over them. The lightning came, joined with the amino acids in the sea to begin the chain of what we know as life. First protozoa, then plants and forests. Some say, as does Eric von Daniken, that this new Earth was visited by beings from older planets. We'll look into that. But early on, 150 million years ago, in the Mesozoic era, dinosaurs roamed the Earth. They left petrified bones and tracks, and a mystery. In the Glen Rose River in Texas, near dinosaur tracks, what appears to be the print of a human-like foot. Strange, incredible, impossible. 2 feet long. The footprint of a giant. We know there were no giants, don't we? Yet, the fourth book of Moses says, "And there we saw the giants, the sons of Anak, who come of the giants. And we were in our own sight as grasshoppers, and so we were in their sight." Side by side, dinosaur prints, and prints that appear to be humanoid.

just seen a terrorist attack on the hospital. But it wasn't terrorism. It was resistance. What? Resistance to the monsters who are trying to take over this planet. You see them as they really are. Reptiles. They must be defeated. Check this.

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0: 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We'll see you soon. We are coming.
1: This is Restrained. Restrained. 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Yankee. 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Bravo, Yankee, Zulu, Golf, X-ray, Boxtra, Boxtra, November, Boxtra, Uniform, Kilo, X-ray, Romeo, Juliet, Oscar, Golf, 3, 6, Alpha, X-ray, Kilo, Alpha, Hotel, 6, Quebec, 3, Foxtrot, this is Restrained, out.

0: Hello, Williams here.
1: Yeah.
0: Hello, Mr. Williams. I call you to tell one important thing.
1: Important thing?
0: Yes, tell it now. Sorry, I won't disclose my name and address to you. It's your wish. Now, tell me the matter, mister. I need some money. Immediately.
1: Money?
0: This is not a bank. I know. I'm fully aware of my demand. What is the motive behind this demand? Necessity. Necessity for money. I'm not supplying money for necessities. So, you are not prepared to give money.
1: Yes,
0: I'm not. I realize that. But, it is because you don't have money or else.
1: Bloody.
2: 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Hello? 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
1: All stations. 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This is Ironworks. Ironworks. Break. Charlie. Zulu. Uniform. Bravo. Alpha. Echo. Stand by. Charlie. Zulu. Uniform. Bravo. Alpha. Echo. Stand by. Charlie. Zulu. Uniform. Bravo. Alpha. Echo. Stand by. Message follows. Charlie. Zulu. Uniform. Bravo. Alpha. Echo. X-ray. Romeo. Bravo. India. Alpha. 2. Bravo. Romeo. Delta. Victor. Foxtrot. Foxtrot. 6. Delta. 4. Victor. 3. This is Ironworks out.

0: Parkland 2, Dove 1-3, roger. They need some napalm down in the tree line. Can you get twisted around, trying to put it down here?
1: Right, 1-3, you were fixing fuck with it. What's target?
0: I'm gonna press the mortar fire off the tree line down here.
1: Roger, here we come.
0: Good, give it all you got and bring in all your ships. Wing of breath.
2: Don't worry, we'll have this place cleaned up and ready for us in the shipping, son. Don't you worry!
0: Big Dove 6, this is Dove 1-3. The jet stream by now. There, you've got about 30 seconds on station. Get your people back and head down. This is going to be a big one.

0: the guys on the world smells like that.
1: Come on, move.
0: I love the smell of napalm in the morning. You know, one time we had a hail bomb for 12 hours when it was all over, I walked up. We didn't find one of them, not one stinking pink body. Smell! You know that gasoline smell? The whole hill. Smells like victory.
2: You talking to me? You talking to me? Talking to me? Well, who the hell else are you talking to? Talking to me? Well, I'm the only one here. Who the fuck do you think you're talking to?
3: I'm the devil. And the devil always shaves his head.
4: You pig. You fat pig. You pig. You bitch pig.
5: I'm looking at you, you fuck baby.
6: No! No!
7: No! No! Baby! Where's the baby? Where's Angus? You left Billy alone with Angus? Where's the baby? Where's Angus? Where's the baby?
8: Mommy, there's a baby. Baby, all right, mommy.

Yeah.

0: guys say schizophrenics are physically different from the rest of us. It's almost as if they were trying to change their physical selves to adapt to their schizophrenic image of themselves.
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4: 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Echo. Echo. Golf. Mike. Whiskey. November. Echo. Stand by. Echo. Golf. Mike. Whiskey. 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Bye. 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Echo. Golf. Mike. Whiskey. November. Echo. Stand by. Message of 38 characters follows. Echo. Golf. Mike. Whiskey. November. Echo. 4. Bravo. Golf. Oscar. Romeo. 7. Oscar. 7. Oscar. Juliet. Juliet. Victor. 3. K-Pack. Romeo. Tango. Papa. Zulu. Papa. India. Papa. 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Tango. 4. 3. 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Alpha. 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I say again.

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4: 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This is Ironworks. Break. Echo. Golf. Mike. Whiskey. November. Echo. Stand by. Echo. Golf. Mike. Whiskey. November. Echo. Stand by. Bye. Echo. Golf. Mike. Whiskey. November. Echo. Stand by. Message of 38 characters follows. Echo. Golf. Mike. Whiskey. November. Echo. 4. Bravo. Golf. Oscar. 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
1: Hello?
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1: 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Break. Echo. Golf. Lima. India. Sierra. Golf. Standby. Echo. Golf. Lima. India. Sierra. Golf. Standby. Echo. Golf. Lima. India. Sierra. Golf. Standby. Message follows. Echo. Golf. Lima. India. Sierra. Golf. Alpha, Charlie, Hotel, Victor, 4, 2, Lima, Oscar, Quebec, Delta, Victor, Whiskey, 3, Juliet, Delta, Romeo, Zulu, Foxtrot, Echo, Zulu, I say again, Echo, Golf, Lima, India, Sierra, Golf, Lima, Alpha, Charlie, Hotel, Victor, 4, 2, Lima, Oscar, Quebec, Delta, Victor, Whiskey, 3, Juliet, Delta, Romeo, Zulu, Foxtrot, Echo, Kilo, this is Ironwork, out.

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1: 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A Mr. J.F. 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
2: At this hour? What can I do for you, Sebastian?
3: Queen to Bishop 6, check.
2: Nonsense. Just a moment. Queen to Bishop 6. Ridiculous. Queen. Bishop 6. Knight. Takes. Queen.
0: What's on your mind, Sebastian? What are you thinking about?
4: Bishop to King 7. Checkmate.
3: Bishop King 7. Checkmate, I think.
0: Got a brainstorm, huh, Sebastian? Milk and cookies kept you awake, huh?
2: Let's discuss this. You better come up, Sebastian.

0: have some wood. I'm also a
1: bloody screwdriver in his hands.
0: And people were afraid. People were very afraid. And the people were afraid.
2: The children still have the same.
0: People were afraid. People were afraid. People were very afraid.
3: My face was scorched by the hot water.
4: The walls were burnt.
1: My doctor said
3: our walls were burnt.
1: Should be taking a thousand pounds of
4: flight.
1: They don't understand the time or the patience or the lack of what is appalling.
4: She was a firebug.
0: She was a firebug.
1: Cut off my leg.
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